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save you from being alone. You stole my heart, but I love you anyway.

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